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Sounds interesting, a little confusing as well at the same time. Well, Meta jo hai, unhone introduce kiya hai Facebook verified, ek free verification batch ka design to prove that there is a real human behind a profile, especially at a time jab itne sare AI generated accounts and fake identities, they are becoming more and more common. So here's how it's going to work. Users jo hai, they will be asked to record a short selfie video, which Facebook will compare with their existing profile pictures. Agar sab kuch match karta hai and the account meets Meta ke safety standards, the user gets the new verification badge. Now the whole process is free and usually takes just a few minutes. And isme hai ki this is not the same as the paid Meta verified subscription, by the way. This new batch is simply meant to show that you are a real person and not necessarily a celebrity or public figure. And just because someone has the badge doesn't automatically mean they are trustworthy as well. It only confirms that jo hai, ye account belong karta hai ek genuine human ko and not some AI. Initially, the badge will appear on marketplace, dating groups and user profiles. They plan to expand it to feed posts in the future. And the rollout jo hai, is happening gradually in the selected markets before expanding worldwide. By AI ke zamane mein, proving that you are human is becoming kind of the new verification. Technology jo hai keeps evolving and now even social media wants to know that the person on the other side of the screen is actually a person. Kitni baar pehle jab hota tha ki verification ke liye, ab bhi kai baar aapne kahin par login kiya hoga aur aapse pucha gaya ho, check the, you know, check mark kare is box mein if that I am not a robot. I mean, initially never got the hang of it ki bhai aisa kyun, but now you see it's just becoming more and more real day by day. Well, what a mashup, I tell you. Radio Masti 24/7 Liper, I have a mashup coming up for you right next, right here, right now on Radio Masti 24/7 Live. This is the morning show. Good morning.

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1: It's 8:44 by the studio clock. Radio Masti 24/7 live per time for traffic ka update is ghante ka. Heavy traffic aapko milega on CTE towards AYE at PIE Changi exit. Heavy traffic ki khabar hai on PIE towards the Dwarsa Tokwa road exit. Aur milega heavy traffic on ECP agar aap jana hai towards city between MCE, AYE and Marine Parade. Well, ye tha is ghante ka traffic update. Doob jaate hain agle gaane ki aur and I will be right back. 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
2: 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This is the morning show. Main hu Antrap yahan par aapke saath. And yes, all smiles for Team India. India jo hai completely a clean 3-0 ka whitewash here over Zimbabwe in the T20 International Series after registering a 35 run ka victory in the third and final match. बैट पहले किया इंडिया ने एंड 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fours and 4 sixes at a strike rate of over 165. His explosive innings jo hai usse inko mila player of the match and player of the series ka award. Chasing 193, Zimbabwe fought hard but finished on 157 for the loss of 7 wickets, handing India a comfortable 35 run cup win. With the ball, Mayank Yadav was outstanding, picking up 3 wickets for 29 runs. Yash Thakur jo hai chipped in with 2 wickets to ensure Zimbabwe never really got close to the target. Pure series ki agar hum baat kare, India ne puri tarah se dominate kiya from start to finish. First T20 international, India won by 7 wickets. Second one, India registered a massive 90 run ka victory. And the third T20 international, India wrapped up things 35 run ka win. Complete sweep 3-0 se. Sabse bada hero Vaibhav Suryavanshi raha across the 3 matches. Hamara young opener jo hai scored 151 runs with scores of 50, 20 and 81, finishing as the leading run scorer of the series. Also, ye jo victory hai marked a special moment for captain Shreyas Iyer. It was his first T20 national series win as India ka captain, and it helped India bounce back strongly after a difficult tour jo ki England and Ireland mein raha. Well, ये जो है, आई थिंक दिस इज एग्जैक्टली द काइंड ऑफ मंडे मॉर्निंग स्पोर्ट्स का अपडेट वी वांट टू हियर, राइट? अ लॉट ऑफ देम कमिंग फ्रॉम अ लॉट ऑफ दिस रेडियो मस्ती 24/7 लाइव पर. दिस इज द मॉर्निंग शो, प्लीज स्टे विद मी. कमिंग अप इज अ ब्यूटिफुल 90s वाला गाना फॉर यू. आई एम श्योर यू आर गोना लव इट.

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They are hot. They are happening. From rocking the charts to ruling the countdown. Yeah, Masti Top 20. Now, pumping up your Thursday evenings, 5 p.m. onwards. The latest and the brightest. 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